It's not time to make a change. Just relax, take it easy. You're still young, that's your fault. 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
2: We came here to party. 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
2: Ladies and gentlemen, welcome to the Truth About Love! Allow me to introduce myself. I am your humble host, Rubix von Fuchenhertz. And it's such a pleasure to be here in Melbourne! Now, I know what you're thinking. You're thinking, Rubix, you are such a sexpot, and I thank you. But tonight is not about me. No, tonight is about you! Yes! Make some noise if you're in love tonight! Make some noise if your love is with you tonight! Turn to the one you love and say, I love you. Wrap your arms around that person and go like this. Go like, la, la, la, la, la, la, la. You see, we all love and we all need love, but not everyone knows the truth about love, and that's where I come in. Think of me as your guide, your soothsayer. Dr. Rubix is in the house. Tonight, one lucky person will have their blind eyes open to the truth. There'll be laughs, there'll be tears, there'll be heartbreaking and love-making. We are gonna take Melbourne by the cajones and burn this mother down. Who's with me? Wonderful! Then without further ado, let's find our lover in need from tonight's audience. Who wants to come up on stage? Come on, let's see some people, let's see some hands in the air. Find me something with some enthusiasm. Cameras, go to the audience. Let me find something really good tonight. Oh, I see some enthusiastic people over here. Somebody over here, maybe. I don't think I see any. Wait. Go back. Oh, I see somebody. Yes, right there. Yes, right there. Zoom in there. Zoom in right, the one next to her. Next to her. Yes, her. Yes. Looks like we found our girl. Come, no, come on, don't be shy. Come up onto the stage. Bring her to me. She's perfect. She's in for the ride of her life. Boys!

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1: 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It's Steven. S-T-E-P-H.
0: Get out.
1: What? But this is my room.

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How many of you have been to one of our shows before? Great, welcome back. Thank you for coming back. How many of you were good dancers last show? How many of you are still terrible dancers? Great, good dancers, take a break, take five. 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

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Take five, boys. 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And sometimes it makes you want to scream. After all, what's wrong with spicing things up a bit? 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What's wrong with being a little naughty? We all want it. We all crave it. We're all animals. So tell me, y'all, what's wrong with being a little taboo? You see, we have a saying back where I come from. Some like it hot. Lovers, we are a kinky bunch of creatures. There are things that would make our blood boil. We all have certain fetishes. Feet, panties, socks, armpits, leather, lipstick, pantyhose and painted toes, skirts and shirts, and ouch, that hurts. The taste of scotch, the smell of crotch, groping, stroking, prodding, poking, hot wax and hairy backs, whipped cream on inner thighs, smack my ass, blindfold my eyes, my oh my my my. 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You might even like it if you give it a try.

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How's everybody doing? You guys happy? Everyone happy? Me too. 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Great. 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Every tour, I like to learn something new, something scary, something intelligent. This is funny, right? This is my something scary, I think. Thank you. I love you too. Last tour, what I learned, like a whole song on guitar. This tour, 3/4 of a song on piano. Oh, and a drum solo, but I've been doing that. I've known one drum solo my whole life. I have one of the best piano players in the entire world, Jason Chapman. who has stuck by my side for 12 years, 10 years, 12? And that's like dog years too. It's like, that's a lot of years. I like to keep him very close by in case I completely screw this up, which happens occasionally. Chatty Cappy. This is where I shut up and sing. It would help, however, if everyone were to look that way. This is the great escape. How's it go? Let me see. That sound right? Yes. First step.

0: So that's over. Willow's gonna watch this one day and be like, my mom sucks. Okay, that is kind of amazing. I might have to give that to Carrie. I told everybody yesterday or the day before, all these presents, I'm holding on to them till Christmas, and I'm gonna give them to Willow and say they're for me. Thank you. Thanks for all my presents. Sure. Sign you or this? You.
1: This is for you.
0: Oh, that's for me.
1: This is all for you.
0: Thank you.
1: Thank you for everything.
0: Wait, who wants it?
1: Thank
0: you. This is for me?
2: Yes.
0: Excuse me for a second. Okay. You can't mess this hair up. I don't have enough. Thank you for my prezzies. Is that for me too? Thank you. Oh. Oh my God, I look so weird right there. Thank you. Whoa. Who are you? Okay, this one's for Bubba. Okay. Wow. Is he just gonna do that the whole show?
2: Yeah.
0: It's kind of amazing.
3: Wilbur.
0: This man has 57 guitars. I like to tell everyone that because I think it's kind of amazing. 56 of them all sound exactly the same to me. It's that one, though. Thank you. You're adorable, by the way. Okay, do what you do. He's still going.

0: Thank you. Okay. There we go. You want me to sign you? I mean, you made a sign. I kind of have to.
1: I can try and sign your neck if you really want me to. Get over here. My arms aren't that long. Back or side? Or like side angle, sort of back.
0: Okay, don't move. Don't breathe.
2: We met at Funhouse, my thank you every second.
1: Aw, thank you. That's fun.
0: They met on the Funhouse tour.
2: Thank you so much.
1: Great! Here's your cap. Oh God, sorry, I just flashed all of you. That's a look. Okay, Pig is sleeping, all is well. We have a song that we're kind of obsessed with right now. I like to hold on to the lyrics just in case. My baby blanket. You guys will know this one, I think, so sing it with me.

Thank you. I've been told by a friend of mine with a three-year-old that this song is full of mom words, which is a huge compliment because being a mom is the coolest thing I've ever done. But it's also kind of a complete diss. That kind of means I'm lame. Am I right? To retaliate, I like to drop the F-bomb version all over the place. Don't worry, there's so many gorgeous little ones here. I've lost my edge completely. I can no longer stare into the eyes of a child and scream the word. So you're welcome. You guys have to now carry my F-bomb torch. I'm gonna keep it classy.

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Oh my God, it's so fun to act like you're 12 forever. This is Carrie's Christmas present. I just won't let him see the DVD until January 2nd. Look what I got you. Cat, everybody. Is she not the cutest thing you've ever seen ever? Okay, this is not for the little people. Plug their ears. Again, sorry, Mom. Who in here is a dirty, filthy slut? Proud. I like the people that are like, me, my friend! Reformed, retired. Still? There's no such thing as being a slut. It just means you're really good at sharing.

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And let me tell you, ain't none of it pretty. Can I get a hell yeah? When I say love, you say love. 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

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I would like now to share with you a quote from my favorite author. I've read all of his books, and he's got me through some pretty tough times. His name is Dr. Seuss. You know you're in love when you can't fall asleep, because reality is finally better than your dreams. But what have we learned tonight? Love! 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How can you love anybody else if you don't love yourself first? So take it from your friend Rubix. 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

0: 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I don't want to touch your stuff. Were you the reason I didn't hit my face? Is that my feet that smell like that? It is, huh?
1: How's that?
0: Now I got a penis. Okay. Thanks. You know what I always wanted. I think Australian crocodiles are rude. The dancers will be too good. You need me to get it started.

0: I was worried last tour about this tour.
1: The first thing I came up to mind, I'm like, what the hell are we gonna do next?
2: Every year she tops herself. I'm kind of excited to see what she's gonna do next to top what she did the last tour.
0: I was worried specifically about upping the ante because how am I gonna do a year and a half tour of shows every night? I just had a baby. How am I gonna have time to work out the way that I did last tour? How am I gonna make that a priority in my schedule when all I wanna do is snuggle with her?
1: Because each year we do something and I think, okay, this is it. She's good, she can't top this. And then we started these rehearsals, these ideas. I was like, of course, of course.
0: We do tricks and acrobatics and smoke and mirrors, but at the end of the day, it has to be a great set list. You have to be able to take all of that away and have it be musically interesting. You know, because at the end of the day, it's a rock and roll show. It's a music show. I'm not Cirque du Soleil as much as I want to be.

0: So after being off for 2 years, we came back in, and I feel like we did pick up where we left off.
1: I'm always excited for the first hour after a two-year break. I didn't have a two-year break. I was doing greatest hits. I was making babies. But not performing with a live band for a couple of years. And then coming back for the first day or two, you're so stoked and you hear the live music and it's just awesome.
2: We know each other so well and it's the same group of people that it's easy to, you know, just get back into the flow of things.
3: I felt like the first time we got into Sony, it was just like no time had passed.
4: The whole experience is just really, really fun. When you get back together and you start rehearsing, it's like there's this amazing magic.
1: You sing too hard and you blow out your voice and you get a headache. And then 3 days later, you're already over. I hate rehearsing. I f***ing hate rehearsing.
5: Day one of the Truth About Love tour. How am I doing?
1: I don't like faking it. I don't like faking it in any way, shape, or form in life. And rehearsal to me is faking it day in and day out. Practicing in front of a mirror, seeing how stupid you look. No, I don't like it. But it's necessary. When I first saw the chandelier for Sober, I kind of watched it and I was like, that's

0: Boring. It's not very exciting. It's not daring enough. Doesn't look hard at all. And then I tried it and I was like, holy this is really hard. I don't think I can do this every night.
1: When we first saw the chandelier, we were stoked. Little did we know that it was gonna totally kick our butts and literally bruise us everywhere possible.
2: It hurts. Like they make it look painless, but it really does not feel good. And it's the challenge mentally of like making something look graceful when a piece of metal's digging in your back.
3: I was really scared when we first started on all the apparatus the first time that I saw them because I have a like paralyzing fear of heights. And they said, is anybody here scared of heights? And I was like, I'm not getting fired. So I said, no. And I got harnessed up and taken up in the forklift the first time
4: and lost it.
3: And lost it and was upside down, almost passed out. And so I had a hard time, but it's good now.
2: After feeling comfortable up there, it feels nice. But once the shakes are gone, it's good. But when they were like, you have to learn aerial, I was like, I just want to dance and shake my butt.
1: For me, it was really exciting to learn a new apparatus because it's not often that you get to be a part of something where no one's ever done it before. I definitely remember having first day of school jitters and being freaking nervous about working with someone who's probably going to do it better than I am.
5: She's also nervous because we also have her life in our hands, you know, like we have to hold her, and it's, I mean, you can't mess up. It's not like if it's only about you, you know, you actually have to really take care of her, you know, so yeah, definitely nervous.
6: Ask me how I'm feeling.
7: How are you feeling?
6: Aw, it's so nice of you to ask. How are you feeling?
7: Okay.
6: Of course you are.
8: Got my guitar and my chick. My chick and my dick.
9: On slut when you come up like that.
1: Oh, do you like that? Okay, good.
9: It's really funny.
1: I thought it was a good choice.
6: Been a while.
7: I know, right? How do you feel?
6: It's like 3 years.
7: You don't like riding a bike or like riding a bike?
6: It's not like riding a bike. Well, kind of like riding a bike if you're a
10: you're
6: bicycle
10: trying to
6: rider.
10: The words.
11: You don't really want to mess with me tonight.
9: What's the next line?
6: Thank you. Good night. Oh wait, no. I mean, hi.
10: Because apparently
6: the original nipple pincher is here.
12: Just wanting to make sure we get this right.
13: Find him.
6: And that is how you do it. Go out front and watch. You.
14: Hi, Pumpernickel.
6: Should we go watch some laps?
10: Yeah, let's do it.

0: you mother f***er. That was a good one.
1: One of the things about this particular tour that makes it absolutely special is the fact that there are a bunch of kids on the tour. Because remember, all the last tours, we were all kidless.
2: It used to be stay up until 4 o'clock in the morning, go party with the band, smoke, chain smoke, drink.
3: Those nights still happen, but not quite as often.
4: Maybe a little less hardcore partying and a little more family partying. A lot of the activities that we do now as a group are either family-oriented, or at least the strip clubs allow the kids to come in, at least.
2: It's so much better now. I treat it more like a real gig. It's no longer like sex, drugs, and rock and roll. It's my gig. I'm a machine. I'm a robot out here. I'm healthy. I don't smoke. I don't drink that much. Not like I used to. But I'm still partying. I'm just partying with a two-year-old.
5: It's just like a little burst of sunshine every day. You know, you're having a crappy day, and you just see this little smile running around, you know? And just the energy of kids brings you out of your whatever crap you're in that day, and it makes you happy because kids' energy is awesome.
6: How Alicia balances it is unbelievable. She's a full-time mom and a full-time rock star all in one. It's a beautiful thing to see someone be able to do it all.
7: The way Alicia can find balance with who she is as a performer and a mother, the fact that she does it right in front of us with such power and grace, like, it definitely gives us hope.
8: It's very impressive to see that even in this big machine, she doesn't care about just stopping everything she's doing just to take care of Willow, you know? It's really a good example of how a mother should be, you know?
2: What we're doing out here is a full-time gig. It's not like you come to work, you go on stage at 9, you're done at 11. For me, Pink is a 24-hour situation. And being a mom is a 24-hour situation. And I take both jobs really, really seriously and really, really personally. But it's really important to me that whatever I do it well. The first 6 months of tour, I think, were a learning process and an adjustment period. But I have a great team, and I've been able to do them both really well, and the rewards are so great. You know, when I do Pink right, the reward is huge, and not from a monetary place, from a soul place. The rewards are huge when I get to see the look on people's faces in the audience that are sharing that journey with us. I'll take that with me for the rest of my life. Even if I never had another show, I'd remember different faces and different feelings. And the reward of being a good mom and being a present mom and being a hands-on mom is, I mean, those rewards just get more and more every day. The older she gets each stage, she gets funnier and naughtier and nuttier.
9: What's wonderful about it is that you get to see her share it with this wonderful little being that she's brought into the world and is going to raise into this sure-to-be unbelievable human being.
2: Yeah, so tomorrow's a day off. Tomorrow's our last day off in Melbourne. It's supposed to be rainy and gross. So we're gonna stay home and bake some blueberry muffins. And what are we gonna make tomorrow?
10: Blueberry muffins.
2: Blueberry muffins, that's right. Who are we gonna make them for?
10: A Papa.
2: That's right. Do we miss Papa?
10: Uh-huh.
2: Where is Papa?
10: At his motorcycle.
2: What does a motorcycle say?
10: A rum.
2: That's right. Do you like being on tour?
10: Uh-huh.
2: And what do you get every night when you go home?
10: A chocolate.
2: Piece of chocolate.
10: Mm-hmm.
2: That's right.
10: It's time to go home.
2: It's not time to go home yet.
11: You get it? Where are we going?
10: To wake a mama up.
11: How are you going to wake her up?
10: Like this. Rah! This is my room. I'm going to wake her up. Wake up, Mama.
2: Where are we going?
10: Oh, to the living room. We're going to the living room.
2: Chef Robbie is fabulous. He's absolutely fantastic. He's a lovable, lovable man, and he's also really, really knowledgeable about energy and you know, what makes your body tick. And I'm when I'm on tour, I am a machine. All right, so what do we got here?
11: Kale, sandwich,
2: watercress, mint.
12: Yeah. We're going to do some
2: chemila. I'd rather just make a mojito. So check out what our extraordinaire Chef Robbie does for Willow. Eggplant parmesan. I mean, what? She's two, okay? Just keep this in mind. This is food for a two-year-old. Eggplant parmesan with vegan cheese. Thank you very much. A little crudité. Spinach and tomato with pine nut rigatoni pasta, homemade. Wholemeal spaghetti with olive puree and almond pesto. I mean, I don't eat this well.
12: What do we sing?
2: Try to eat the broccoli. You gotta get up and try to eat the broccoli. That's not how it goes.
12: What's your favorite thing in the garden?
10: Oh, the blueberries.
2: The what? Blueberries?
12: The blueberries.
2: As soon as Mama sees a garden spider, gardening's over, isn't it?
12: Does she scream?
2: We do. We scream and we run for our lives. Run for your lives!
12: And you go, oh,
2: there's a spider! Run for your life!
12: And the chicken wing.
4: Right, tip that in the bowl.
12: One.
2: So angry at him right now.
12: Oh, really?
2: There you go. Ready to scrape? Uh-huh. Scrape it into the paper. Good work. All right, let's do it.
10: I'm made up. Can I eat them, please?
2: Show me your smile.
12: As you eat it, smile.
10: Where's Papa?
2: He's at his motorcycle race. Mm-hmm.
10: Mm-hmm. He's getting his clothes on.
2: Is he getting his clothes on right now? He better not be.
12: You could wear a willow to dinner, couldn't you? Oh, that's cool.
2: This is my idea of a

0: I love these guys. I love every single one of them. It's a comfort zone that I have with these people on and off stage that makes it easy for me to call them my family, you know?
1: I feel like it feels like a family because no one feels replaceable. Like, she makes it known that we're all worth being here.
2: I think it has a lot to do with Pink. I think that she creates an environment that's inclusive, that's loving, and I think she really encourages that on her stage. And she really sort of encourages that in her audience.
0: You know, that energy actually resonates out there. They see that we're a family.
2: It ends up being a wonderful, very passionate experience.
3: For me, it's important that I create a family atmosphere for all of us because it's way more enjoyable, it's way safer, there's no bad eggs. It just makes for a healthier environment, and it's really important now, especially with Willow.
1: The environment she facilitates and I think that she likes to have around her is just warm and welcoming, and that makes everyone feel like they can be themselves and embrace each other.
4: I feel close to these guys. I've literally traveled the world with this crew, and it starts because of Alicia, because she treats us like family and not like workers.
0: She's included in that family. It's not like she's away and, you know, she's not accessible. She's there. She goes out with us. She hangs with us. She talks. You know what I'm saying? So that completes the family setting and make it what it is.
3: The fact that everyone that's on this tour feels like we're a family makes me so proud and so happy. And it's a trickle down. I think it starts from Roger Davies, my manager, who I've inherited a lot of this incredible family from the Shares and the Tinas and the Sades. And it's just it's a worldwide family, and we're all just doing the damn thing. And there's never a day, even on bad ones, that I'm not incredibly grateful. It's nice. It's a very loving, loving Pink world. So here we are in Brisbane at the beach. We're almost at the tail end of our Australian tour. And a couple of weeks ago, I got really, really drunk. Actually, the band got me drunk. Actually, it was his fault. And Varia, our gorgeous acrobat Remy's daughter, she was having a play date with my gorgeous 2-year-old. And I came home really, really drunk and told her that I was going to write her name in the sky. Which is creative. Follow through, bitches. Remember when I said that I was gonna write your name in the sky? Well, we kinda did. Just to tell you how much we all loved having you here and how much we're gonna miss you.
5: I would say being on the road is definitely more home than being home. Whenever I do go home, it actually, for a couple weeks, it feels a little foreign to me.
6: I think, 2.5, or possibly 3 months out of this whole year, we're home. Other than that, we are on a tour bus, in hotels, in venues, arenas, in the gym.
1: I feel like the road is my home. Being able to fulfill your passion makes me feel like I'm at home.
7: I totally consider the road my home. I love being out here. You know, my two favorite things are playing music and traveling, and I get to do both. I get to do it with wonderful people.
8: I tell people, I'm not getting paid for being on the road with Pink. I'm getting paid to be a part from my family, because what I do does not feel like a job. I'm the luckiest guy on the planet.
4: You're not gonna enjoy touring if you don't let touring be your home, if you don't let this be your family, because otherwise you're just waiting to go back to something else when there's an awesome family right here.
9: Touring here with these beautiful people and learning and discovering new things about myself as well as them in these beautiful countries, I've established a new home. Even if it's only temporary, I have friends for life.
10: I pinch myself to make sure I'm still here. It's not a dream. And I hope I get to do this until I'm 112, because right now I'm 100.
3: Everybody, we do yoga together. 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
11: Brought us together as well too, because now a lot of us do it. It's that moment of we all connecting in one room for an hour and releasing and just getting centered, stretch our body out and get ready for a show.
1: And I also feel like it's preventing tons of injuries.
11: Yes, it is.
1: My body's like, eh, and then I'm like, nope, yoga, and then I'm like, ah.
12: I go into the audience every night and touch people and lick their heads. So I'm exposed to a lot of germs, viruses, and I think that yoga has really made me immune to everything. Yoga will make you immune to everything.
3: It's the best thing that's happened to us is doing our family yoga. It's wonderful.

0: On the tour, we have 80 people with us, and that includes the band and the dancers and Pink herself. There's 50 crew, 35 of which have their hand on the stage, as it were, putting it all together, making the show happen.
1: Everything is fired wirelessly. It's a lot safer, easier, quicker system to do. Firing 3, 2, 1. Firing 3, 2, 1.
0: Okay, so here we are under the stage, and this is really where it all happens.
2: Pink starts the show down here, right through to the last song where Rubik's makes his final exit from the stage.
0: All our equipment fits into 19 trucks, and that will take us 8 hours to set up. We'll start at 8 o'clock in the morning. By 4 o'clock in the afternoon, we'll be ready for a sound check. Then about 6:30, the doors will open. You lot will come in, hopefully. Pink will go on stage, you'll cheer, she'll sing some hits, you'll cheer some more, then she'll finish, and then we'll start packing up again. And it takes us 3 hours to pack it up.
3: Quick change is a blast. It's a fast change, get the clothes off, get them on for the next look, and touch her up, and a sip of water and out the door.
4: Quick change is, I've been doing it for so many tours. We're such a well-oiled machine, and everybody is so good at what they do. So sometimes it's just like being a robot, and you just get it done, you have a minute. And then other times it's really funny and inappropriate.
5: Careful, there's a camera here.
4: Oh.
5: We don't want to give anybody the wrong idea.
6: Of what we do in Quick Change?
5: Right.
6: We may or That's our may secret. Not talk about it. All four of us.
3: It's a team effort, and it goes smoothly.

0: It's just really sweet that they'd go out, pick out their present, bring it to the show, carry it at the show.
1: I remember the girl that threw this up.
2: Oh, really?
0: On stage. She was adorable.
1: That's where my love of frogs came from, and my desire to help animals. From saving a frog from drowning in a baby pool.
2: So then how did that extend to frogs on stage?
1: I have no idea. People just started giving them to me because I said in an interview that I like frogs.
3: It's interesting how much frog stuff there is in the world.
1: That's where the tent came from. But Mom says when I sing, I'm not to sing the rude bits. I do the tricks on my swing set. I don't go as high as you, but I do sing really well upside down. I'll see you on Friday. I hope Willow enjoys the tent. Love from Georgia Crisp, age 9.
4: Oh my God.
1: Not the rude bits.
5: Never the rude bits.
6: I know, but
7: I do sing
4: great.
1: Everyone go wash your hands.
2: Awesome
4: show.
8: Woo! Woo hoo
9: hoo! Alright!
10: Yeah.
11: Hell yeah!
12: I'm a germaphobe.
1: Wow, we're late.

0: world.
1: Wow, that felt so much better.
2: Awesome. Oh, it was fantastic.
1: Oh, that's a show.
3: Yeah,
1: that's a specimen.
4: How much do I love you?
5: So much.
4: This much?
5: Uh-huh.
4: Cool.
5: It's not this much.
4: It's not this much.
5: It's this much. It's not this much.
4: No.
5: It's
4: and what's this?
5: It's spider.
4: Spider.

0: What are my three best attributes? Only three.
1: What DVD? What? You didn't tell me we're film. You didn't say we're filming a DVD. I can't. I'm not. I didn't. I'm not ready to film a DVD. What are you talking? No. Do you want a serious answer?
2: I'm more excited. I'm super. Man, y'all are assholes. Y'all fucking wait. You wait. See, this is the family vibe. You guys are dicks.
0: I like to think of myself as above the dancers and the band. It's me, then some of the dancers, then some of the, I like to call them bancers. They're just kind of all lumped into one. I don't really know anybody's names.
3: Boo? Boo? Boo, is that you?
4: Yeah, she is. She's the mother of one child and one grown child. You can edit that out.
5: If I was to sum up our tour thus far, I would say it's been fun.
6: Quickly, I have one last question. What's the best thing about this tour?
7: Abs.
8: I would just have to say
7: abs. Say the abs. Look at this. This is awesome. That's the best part.
9: Cuts.
0: see you guys later. It's been great. It's been great. I'm ready to work now. Can you call me a cab? There's an old joke. A penguin takes his car into the shop. What kind of car? I don't know. Freaking penguin car. It doesn't matter. Anyway, the mechanic, he looks at the penguin. He looks at the penguin car. He says, listen, I'm a little busy today, but I'll take a look at your car, leave it here, come back in a half an hour. So the penguin, he goes across the street to the convenience store to get an ice cream, because penguins love ice cream. But the poor guy, he doesn't have any hands or fingers, so he has to use his flippers to hold on to the ice cream. He gets it all over his face, makes a big mess. Anyway, a half hour goes by and he goes back to the garage. He finds the mechanic. The mechanic says, looks like you blew a seal. The penguin says, no, it's just a little ice cream. Why do I tell the story? Well, I like to think of myself as the mechanic, and the audience is the penguin. And they're going about their lives and driving their penguin cars, and I'm just trying to help. But then sometimes I think I'm the penguin, and I've got all this delicious ice cream all over my face. But that's not it. I'm the seal.